This is Ham Run Crash. I spoke with the CDOT driver, and he'll send me some photos of his vehicle tomorrow. You can try to clear the hit and run, but you can keep me attached to the

0: 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Great.
1: Very good.
0: I see that there's a crash at 244. Does 1M16 need help with traffic control since it's facing the wrong way?
1: Not been advised yet. We don't think we're on scene, but we should have CDOT and fire medical out there when you arrive.
0: I copy. I'm at the 4 right now, so I'll run emergent if you're not here otherwise.
1: Copy then. I'll show you attached in route 806.

0: 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How do you read me?
1: You're readable, but there is static in the background.
0: 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Stand up, sir.
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1: 2-4-3 command, go ahead.
0: I got plates when you're ready.
1: Yes, sir, go ahead.
0: First car is a black Porsche, Colorado plate, Sierra, Kilo, India, Sierra, Oscar, Lima, Oscar. Disregard on the second vehicle, sorry. Vehicle to standard by.
1: I copy just the one vehicle then for the black Porsche, is that correct?
0: Affirm.
1: 1813.
2: They have the off ramp from I-70 to Highway 6 closed off, so I'll be taking that against traffic.
3: Copy that. They reached out to be over measuring that now. I advise her in a moment.

0: 122, I hear you loud and clear. Go ahead.
1: We're going to be routine with 1 to Lutheran.
0: I copy routine with 1 to Lutheran. You are clear and available to head out there at 1814.

0: 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That's a 248 now.
1: Yeah, 18-14.

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1: Just checking in. Code 4 Reynolds.
0: Thank you, Code 4 Reynolds, 1830.

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Good. 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
1: 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Trippy white male, long blonde hair, 5'8", then build. I've been wearing a white shirt and colored pants. Here doesn't fall only 1934.

0: Okay, go ahead.
1: We're out at Lutheran, ending mileage 21.1 to 1.1.
0: Medic 182 out at Lutheran, ending mileage of 21.1 to 1.1.
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3: 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Three souls, 120 on the fuel back to base at 1839.

0: did they advise how long the drone show was going to go on, or what time it started?
1: It started at 8, and I wasn't aware of any drone show that Colton was doing, so this is all allegedly.
0: Well, thank you. Hey, Tim Crazio.

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calculation. Respond for a smoke investigation in the area of Parmalee Gulch Road and Kiowa Road. Repeating for Indian Hills, respond for a smoke investigation in the area of Parmalee Gulch Road and Kiowa Road.

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2: 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Car out 10 tag, 655-2128.

0: attention, all cars on a ready. C-470 eastbound from Quincy. On a black Tesla, Kansas plate is Nora King 407. RPC's driver is possibly asleep, unable to maintain lane or speed. They've lost visual. Willing to sign, aired 1906.
1: Denver, why not, Rachel?
0: Too good.
1: I'm going to be on duty by cat. Beginning is going to be 32391 of your 60 air car. 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
0: 1941.

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The X is super small in front of the 6. I don't know if you want to run it both ways.

270 eastbound. Red Mitsubishi SUV, Colorado Plate, Edward Boy, Victor Nora, 38, unable to maintain lane, weaving onto the shoulder. RP lost visual, roughly 8 ago, willing to sign at 2010.

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1: They don't have much, but they said the last seen in the Monarch garage, a black pickup, unknown plate, driven by a white male with an orange shirt and jeans. Not sure why they're looking for it.
0: Hi, copy. I guess if you hear anything, we'll be in the area.
1: Copy. 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
3: 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Highway 119,
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0: No worries, I'll do a check over the pass if I don't see him in that area.
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0: 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You just want to leave me attached to deposit the blood kit.
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0: 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He created AOA. We're going to be on Highway 119, traveling down to the Z-stop just in case. 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

0: be on the lookout for a black pickup, possibly an F-250 Lariat or a Chevy Silverado, black in color with black wheels. Unknown plate, last seen southbound Highway 119 from Monarch Casino at 2:20:09. Driver description was a white male, all pink shirt, jeans. Name is Wayne David, involved in as a suspect in a DV. Looks like Blackhawk has valid assault, 2 charges, strangulation. If seen, please detain the party. Hold for Blackhawk PD. Use caution. Air 2044.
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0: Please meet Golden Office.
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0: RFK, you're on with Littleton.
1: We have a 95-year-old female, known transfer from Parker Adventist. This is a stroke alert. Last known normal for her was 1850, received TNK at 2002. Initial NIH score was 35. Heart rate looks like AFib, heart rate of 107. Blood pressure is 135/89 on 2.5 milligrams of carbamazepine. We just suspended our continuing that. She's 90% on 2 liters of oxygen. Again, we're about to for a cold offload in approximately 5 minutes. Do you have any questions?

0: 1730 Senia Street. Unknown injury on a hit and run. Run vehicle was last seen. Unknown direction of travel. Deputies are on scene with a hit vehicle now. Victim vehicle is going to be a silver Toyota Sienna. Only description I have on the run vehicle is a large truck at this point. Looks like medical is on scene as well.
1: I copy. I'll be right to the victim's address.
0: 4116.

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All three parties that were on scene were transported to Lutheran. We're talking about Lutheran, 2027.

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0: Everyone out 4, I'm officially down. 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
0: Information. Males of Victor Duran tried to run multiple taser deployments. He's in cuffs right now.

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0: Denver 1 out of 16.
1: 16, good.
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1: 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It's a Colorado plate.
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It's Georgia Pizza.

3, Medic 124, Engine 131, stand by for tones on a fall. Evergreen Station 3, Engine 131, Engine 133, Medic 124, respond to a fall at 6040 County Highway 73, Unit B, time of tone 240.

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1: Medic 124 responding.
0: Medic 124 responding. Medic 124, engine 131, you'll be responding to an alpha level fall, 6040 County Highway 73. Unit B, patient is going to be a 75-year-old female who is alone. She fell and cannot get up. Just requesting a lift assist at this time. She is reporting an injury to her forearm and is still on the floor. Hospitals are clear of diverts, and you've been paged information regarding the Knox box at this location.

Fire Highland Rescue respond to a fall at 1455 Tamarack Drive. 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Sound tone 246.

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1: This is Airline 5.
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for a cold offload. Coming to you from Kit Carson County Memorial Hospital in Burlington with a known interfacility transfer, 84-year-old male. Break. Nasal congestion, found to have some EKG changes, currently on nitro at 60 mics a minute. Again, 60 minutes out from your location for a cold offload. Any questions?

22A5 SC921, you'll be responding to a fall at 1455 Tamarack Drive. This is going to be a medical alert system detecting a fall. We do not have any patient contact. This was not a medical pendant activation. We attempted to contact the patient, were unable to reach them, and have no further information at this time besides the patient having dementia and being approximately 66 years of age. Hospitals are clear and available.

0: Yes, sir, go ahead.
1: I've made contact with the homeowner. The husband did fall in the bathroom of the basement. We'll be assessing.

0: Homeowner command. 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We'll be out assessing at 2:59.
1: Jeffco mentioned I
2: made contact with the homeowner. The husband did fall in the bathroom of the basement. We'll be assessing.

0: Roll around, 26. Can you check if Jeff Cole or Denver Cares has any beds available?
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1: Come in,
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1: Command terminated, fire available, thanks for your help.
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0: actually drive. 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
1: Have a good night at 419.

fire alarm, 83 Gatewood Lane. Callers reporting that their fire alarms are going off all over the house. This is also stating one alarm is dislodged from the ceiling, hanging by wires. And we did confirm Flat Canyon standing by at their station if needed.

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0: 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Confirming, did you have traffic for us?
1: That's a negative, but keep the code 4. I don't know why activation.

22 Rescue 142, standby for tones on a motor vehicle collision. Evergreen Fire Station 7, engine 133, Rescue 142, medic 122, respond to a motor vehicle collision at mile marker 246, I-70 westbound. Repeating Station 7, Engine 133, Rescue 142, Medic 122 on a motor vehicle collision, mile marker 246, I-70 westbound, time of zone at 533.

0: 131 Jeffcom. Law enforcement just advised that the party is needing extrication. They are just trapped with no visible injuries. Copy and confirming, would you like an upgrade tone for this?
1: 142
0: and 2 at 536.

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1: Additional information is that this is a two-vehicle NVA, only known that one party is trapped at this time, and we do have law enforcement stating that there's possibly a person trying to flee on foot, and now there's a report of the person trapped in the vehicle having shoulder pain as well.
2: Okay.
1: 540.

0: 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All Evergreen units responding to the motor vehicle collision at the 246. Please move traffic to channel 3. Repeating, all units going to the motor vehicle collision on I-70. 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

0: an Edward King 5.4 on a Subaru, right?
1: Status check.
0: Will need to be towed. They are on all four wheels. We're blocking both lanes of westbound, right?
2: Jeff, come out of 122,
0: routine. Driver 2 just transported to St. Anthony's. If you can confirm that and grab a trip number for me.
1: 22, routine with 1 to St. Anthony's at 556.
0: Driver 1, left down off of I-70 towards Highway 40. We have Clear Creek in the area looking for him. I believe they've got a drone.

0: secret?
1: Male out of Colorado. Two-part last name versus Flores, Frank Lincoln Ocean, Robert Edward Sam. The second part is Ramirez, Robert Adam Mary, Ida Robert Edward Zebra. First name is spelled Mary Adam Union Robert Ocean, and his date of birth is going to be 10/8/98.
2: I broke up during that year. What was that year for his birthday?
1: 98.

0: Las Flores. Hyphen Ramirez versus Mary Adam and Robert Ocean, shown to be a white male, date of birth 10/8/98, 5/8/160. Black over brown is going to be for FTA trespassing. Denver only, extradition bond of 100. Again, not valid location.
1: I copy. Thank you. Great.
0: Good.
1: Please tell whoever first on rotation if he was just simply wants to take the trucks out and grab both of them.
0: Hey, Vermin, then he was just rearranged. He was also shown on a protection order. Could be cleared expired.
1: Okay, I copy. Thank you.
0: Very sorry, Chief.
2: Good morning, my name is 0995. Vehicle is 645, great for mileage. 8-8-5-0-8.

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0: 2. I just reached out to 103. They were on channel 3. They're switching over right now.
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0: you like us to send the next closest unit since engine 132 is unstaffed at this time?
1: By reading the CAD notes, maybe we can have facility help us with this.
0: I copy. Your full update is this is going to be a transfer interfacility at 2987 Bergen Peak Drive, Life Care Center, Unit 205B, for 68-year-old male, was not eating or drinking, and cannot insert an IV due to flailing arms and legs. They have open wounds, and they may need to be put into restraints. Looks like the patient's on oxygen, and it's difficult to keep them on the oxygen at this time.
1: 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EMS-2 will have Life Care Command.
0: 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EMS-2 will have Life Care Command at 710.

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Police out in the blind, your plate's coming back clear valid on a 2011 Toyota red in color, expiration 3 of 27, it is 734.

0: one out of 13. I'll be done with it.
1: 7-14. 13R21, go to attack. Stand on Charlie 5, can you put my driver on call, please?
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1: Okay.
0: 715.
1: Okay. Did Clear Creek have driver one at one point, or have we been looking for him from the get-go?

0: Adam 13. Do we have an update on extent of injuries yet?
1: Negative.
0: No. Thank you.

0: last seen Highway 40 and like Tawn Road. And then he went back into the trees, so search is still on for him. Break. CDOT's going to light up their VMS boards in the area. Just with that info on it, letting people know not to pick up hitchhikers that match that description in the area.
1: Please, 720.

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Repeating, Evergreen Fire can stand down to the transfer in a facility at the Life Care Center at 721.

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1: Can you reach out to Jacko Sheriff's Office and see if they would consider mutual aid if they have a drone to help us find the craft? That we are looking at possible vehicular assault, but we're not confirmed on. Okay.
0: Copy, 722.
2: Clear Creek does have a drone. We've got it up right now, searching for them.

0: 2, Pete, Denver, Cena, RT6 on 1 Adam East.
1: Go ahead.
0: My supervisor said that our drone might be available. It has thermal capability, but it's a tethered drone. Do your officers want that?

0: I'll defer to the on-scene law enforcement. We don't have any information on whether or not this guy is armed or what kind of risk we'd be putting CDOT at.
1: R21, CDOT R26. We could deploy the drone from I-70 to crash scene if scene security is an issue.

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1: Okay, next try.
0: 727.

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0: 154.
1: Second vehicle to Subaru and Frezza, Colorado plate, Delta Mike Edward.
2: Same animal complaint, this is going to be Highway 83 around the 53 southbound, right near Ponderosa High School. We have 15 cattle on the highway.
3: RP's a passerby, it is 732.

0: I got great. But I got the O in on that party. It's going to be date of birth 4/23 of 1997. He's been showing on his OLN on 57160. He's going to be registered out of Brighton. He's going to be revoked felony and be used. Got multiple protection orders, warrant, and possible few warrants in here as well. So if we go out there, contact him, just let me know and I'll confirm these.
1: Okay, yeah, can you drop a dossier photo in the attachments?
0: 739.

0: 13 on my deck.
1: Go ahead. Death vehicle is going to be in the call. Passengers, criminal history is going to be in the call as well. Let me know if you need anything else, sir.
2: Yeah, can you just tell me, are you seeing any drug convictions on the passenger's criminal history?
3: You can show us en route to St. Anthony's 1, and also Life Care Command, terminated.
4: No, no, I'm having an idea where he's at.
0: The wilderness. Like, we searched down here off of Town Valley, all the residents, and then there's just not much else east other than trees and land.

0: 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That's where my vehicle is. That's probably our closest point right now.
1: Okay, copy. And it's called Town Valley Road.

0: passenger had one prior drug conviction. Break. 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I found another possible associated address down in Denver. I'll throw that address in the call for you as well. Perfect, thank you. Of course, over to us.
1: Denver at 33. Can you work on finding that phone number for that guy, too? Maybe we can call him.
0: We're going to have time, 745.

0: two possible phone numbers for that driver. 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
1: No, let's see if the guys on scene want to call them. Let's let them do that if that's something they want to do. But can you throw the phone numbers into the call for them?
0: Already done.
1: Thank you.
0: No worries, Jeffrey. I collected coupons from this car. I've got them right in front of me. Can you give me the first number? I'll give it a try and see if this phone rings. First phone number I found was 702-204-8863.

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2: Queries, we're back in quarters.
0: Good morning. I'll be out at Apex on.
1: Charge, 7-1.

17 minutes out for a cold offload with a 66-year-old female from Torrington, Wyoming, with a bowel obstruction and other abdominal problems. She should be in ED to ED transfer, current set of vital signs is 131 over 83, heart rate 96, sinus rhythm, respirations 13, and she's mid to upper 80s on 2 liters nasal cannula. Like I said, we'll be there 13 minutes cold offload.

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1: Oh, Ranger 14.
0: Good morning, I'm at the office.
1: Good morning, copy of the office at 816.

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1: My Ranger 18.
0: I'm clear of Apex Park. I'll be out at Alder for Three Sisters.
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1: Start opening the gates, come on this road away, and I'll come up and shut off 104th.
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Just advising him that we have him surrounded and to come out.

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1: All clear, send them both down.

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get some clarification. We saw the notes that talked about a structure. 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Do you have anything further?

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1: Okay, thank you.
0: Thank you. 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
1: I copy. 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

0: I-70 westbound at 210 with Colorado plate, or no, correction, Nevada plate, 76 King 278.
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0: 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They're going to plan on doing multiple trips. I told them we have a deadline of noon, so they're going to, they live just up the road, so they're going to get a couple in.
1: Beautiful. We'll see them again.

Yeah, the 195 eastbound, it looks like they are now passing the Eisenhower Tunnel. So Ford F-150, plate Charlie, actually Mary 637, driving in both lanes, swerving. The RP has visual and is willing. It's 10-03.

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1: Hey, I'm going to send one guy up to you. 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Cool. He's walking back to his vehicle now. I will let you know when he is hitting the service road.

Fire, stand by for tones on a mutual aid request from Park County. Fire, this is a tone for a mutual aid request from Park County. 225 Shelton Drive for an unconscious party.

0: 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This is at 2257 Shelton Drive.
1: 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Thank you.

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1: Copy. Showing utility 496, acknowledging tone and responding from Black Canyons District, and confirming you'd like the next closest medic from the next closest agency to respond. Is that correct?
0: That's affirmative, as long as it's on flat.
1: I copy. Thank you. At 1039.

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Respond to breathing problems with Elk Creek Fire at 27574 Mountain Brook Drive. 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Respond to breathing problems, 27574 Mountain Brook Drive on Elk Creek's channel. 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

0: this is going to be for an 11-year-old female that has blood coming out of their trach. They're turning gray, and they are in obvious distress. Paged out the gate code to you as well, and there's no special equipment or additional instructions for this.
1: 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Thank you.
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Done. Can you reassign that to Mike 122 Bravo?

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2: I copy. I'll show when I'm swimming around. 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Did you copy that, Trevor?
0: Yeah, you copy. I'll give him a phone call here in just 1 second.
2: Hello, 15.
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2: Thank you. RP is mountain biking and he's on his way back to the parking lot right now. He flipped his bike, his palm is injured and bleeding. He's going to be at the parking lot in about 20 minutes, but it's at the top of the trail that looks like it's between Laird the Bear and Corwina.
3: Back to the main parking lot from Corwina, is that correct?
2: Hey, for me, looks like you parked at the Laird the Bear parking lot, though.
3: Okay, copy, thanks. Break 1 Ranger 26, 1 Ranger 4.

0: parking lot. He'll be there in approximately 20 minutes.
1: Good copy. 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
0: Hey, firm, looks like we're still getting a hold of them now, but I'll let them know.
2: Okay.

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1: There at Larry the Bear? Not with the patient, but at the park.
2: Eight from where at the park?
1: 17 copies, thanks. What are you doing?
3: And Ranger 18, 126. Looks like fire is also wanting you to close the top of the trail down whenever you get up there as well.

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From the RP's the patient. I do have a description, I believe, here in a moment. I just find it on these call notes. And my apologies. RP's going to be wearing a blue long sleeve shirt and gray sweatpants. He's parked at the Later This Way parking lot with a brown Chevy Silverado.

0: I'm on Ranger 26.
1: Ranger 26.
2: Do you have an RP phone number?
1: Okay, firm. It's going to be 303-877-3384.

0: Just calling 391, copy.
1: Yes, ma'am. Unrelated to the current call that's going on in Idledale, could you start me just going on?
2: Coordinates are in some rapid and chop map here. It's going to be 39.6623. I -105.2761. Looks like he's coming south down that Bear Creek Trail.

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1: 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Lair of the Bear Command. 1140.
2: Routine 1-26. Have you made it through Cold Spring, Jeff?

0: 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It sounds like the RP is on his way back down here.
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0: signs for the Rangers assigned to this Lair of the Bear call?
1: One Ranger 18 and Ranger
0: 26. Copy. And do we know, has anybody made patient contact yet, or is the patient still working their way down?

0: One Ranger 18 is approaching Cold Springs now. We'll confirm if patient is still attempting to go down.
1: 18, sorry, there's crossover, go again.
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0: Go for 18.
1: Sir, we're staged down here in the parking lot. Do you need us at a different location, or are you able to get down here?
0: Yeah, best access, Cold Spring Bridge. We're about 1/10 of a mile up Bear Creek Trail. Patient is ambulatory. Laceration to his left palm. Abrasion to his left lower leg.
1: Good copy. We'll move up to Cold Springs.

0: 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Per Ranger 1R18, best access is going to be from Cold Springs. You can see us locating to Cold Springs Bridge.
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0: 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Genesee Fire response from mutually requesting motor vehicle collision 24709 U.S. Highway 40. Love to
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1: 503, this is One Ranger 26 on Red Creek Trail, go ahead.
0: Do you want me to send some people in to assist you with medical supplies?
1: Affirm, sir. Patient is about a tenth of a mile off Bear Creek from the split, going up away from the creek. If you guys want to start heading in, sounds like the patient is ambulatory and the bleeding's controlled, but if you guys want to go meet, that'd be great.
0: Good coffee.

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0: 26, Bear Creek, still go ahead.
1: I've got a team of four coming in with medical supplies to meet up with you. 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
2: Coming in. 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
3: I'm sorry, you were Digital Team of Four and take the right fork?
0: Hey, Firm, just past the bridge down there when you get to where the splits have them go to the right, you start going up.
3: I believe they just made patient contact.

0: Officer of the Bear Command.
1: Command, go ahead.
0: Patient contact has been made. You can show sufficient personnel and stand down Indian Hills at this time, please.

fire on a motor vehicle collision, mile marker 247, highway 285 southbound, repeating Indian Hills fire on a motor vehicle collision, mile marker 247, highway 285 southbound, time of tell 1157.

0: unable to drive his car, so I'm just going to attempt to remain on scene and keep him from leaving. Again, code 4 for now, and I don't need any other resources.
1: Going around that area that you showed me.
2: I copy code 4, and I'll update Jeffco, 1158.
3: Jeffco, you could show engine 535 on scene, call 2. 516 will have Highway 40 command.
2: 35 on scene, Highway 40 command, 1158.
1: 11 myself, which was your question.

0: I'm not sure if you're able to respond to this incident once you're done at the hospital. It's an injury crash involving a motorcycle brake.
1: Right.
0: Highway 285 at the 247 southbound. It looks like there's one motorcycle down, possibly in the ditch. And there's a group of 25 bikes in the area. Medical and fire are en route, and it looks like speeding is what led to this crash.
1: C-10-9, what led to the crash?
0: It looks like speed over 100 is what led to this crash for that bike.
1: Do you get a hold? I'll advise on heading down to this hospital and down to, you've got to get done with scans.
0: Copy. 1201. Go ahead.
1: And then the known problem, right behind, it sounds like Jumco is, they have a good ending route there. We can probably close that out. We don't have anyone to get out.
0: Copy. 12-1.

0: 13.
1: I'm going to be wrapping up with this here pretty shortly. If need be, I could head down to St. A's and meet with my driver one, so we can clear up 1 out of 12.
0: Copy, 1 out of 12. Did you copy that, traffic?
2: Yeah, let's do that. He's in the fridge right now. Let me clear this and then I'll fly over.
0: I copy 12 here.

0: 5. Excuse me, the 13th crash. I go to the hospital for him, so you can stay at the.
1: How's it going with you? Did you copy that,
2: Trevor?
1: He's in room 4242.

0: there any other patients that need to be checked out, or are we clear to clear?
1: One-22 command. I've been negative on other patients. You guys are good to clear. Thanks for coming out.
0: Copy that. You guys have a good one.

0: were you trying to raise me on Fire Northwest?
1: Connor, we're just grabbing the second sign right now.
0: Copy, and Jeff goes
2: copy. Sweet, I will just, I'll close up the bollard for y'all, and then if you don't mind grabbing that one on the road, I'll just meet y'all at the shop. Sounds like a plan.

0: I just took back over. I don't believe so.
1: We lifted a minute and a half ago with 1 hour and 40 minutes on the fuel. We're showing 5 minutes to the scene. And you have a ground contact.
2: Five-1-6 needs additional on where he's at.
3: Copy. I'm still on my call. Thank you.
0: Copy, direct. Almost hit.

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1: Yes, I'm Highway 40 Command. Do you have traffic?
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0: Copy. Do you have any needs from Utility 9? Correction, Utility 521.
1: That's a negative. He's been turned over to Jeffco. Driver's well off the road, and it sounds like he's a patient refusal.
0: Thank you. Follow it.
2: 516 from 5 Baker 37, can you meet me on TAC?
1: Affirm, standby 1.

0: They're clear and available. They left scene probably about 5 to 7 minutes ago. If you need a medic, I would ask Jeff Tom for a mutual aid request if Highland's unable to do so.
1: Yeah, copy. I think I'm going to go ahead and start one. I think Highland's going to be tied up on another call. Thank you. Appreciate your help.
0: I copy, and let me know if you need any other needs, if you need an engine down there, or if you guys are good by yourself.
1: I should be good for now. I got Jeff on scene. We got one lane blocked, but we got pretty good visibility. Thank you.
0: I copy.

Highland is still occupied on another call. Can you start me a mutual aid medic non-emergent to my location, please?

0: Foot Hills units clear. Medic 285 is transporting one down to his vehicle. They will let you know when they're clear.
1: And the officer's right, but they do have the south phone lanes closed, and I also let them know that it may be their jurisdiction, so she's about to use their device.
2: Medic 285, still on the call, you are en route to Medic 5, Utility 521, call.

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Utility 521, Capcom. One, two, two from Evergreen headed your way.

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0: 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What medic unit did you say was assigned to this call?
1: You've got medic 122 from Evergreen.
0: Perfect, thank you.
1: No problem, 1215.

0: we're clear and a refusal from call one. Break. Is Medic 122 still en route to call two?
1: That is a firm. Do you want to take it for him?
0: Hey, firm. We can take that.
1: Check on copy direct, pulse

0: Jesco just advised via Metronet that you can stand down or leave the scene, I guess, now that you're on scene. It will be their jurisdiction.
1: All right, let me do what I can help with first.
0: Copy, 1217.

0: All to my apologies. We've got you en route to call 3 South Grapevine Road and Single Creek Road for an intoxicated party. And utility 521 is needing a eval.
1: Copy. You can show us en route to that one then.
0: Copy en route, 12H.
2: Medic 35 from utility 521. Over here. How many of you stage when you get here? Thank you for taking the call.
1: Copy. Sounds good.

0: and Jeff Kong from Utility 521, just to clean and show Utility 521 as recall command and sufficient personnel with the resources currently en route and on scene.
1: Copy. Utility 521 establishing Grapevine Command and sufficient personnel on scene, meaning sufficient personnel at Tilton 19.

Columbia Center Rotary, Highway 287 to 233 northbound. It's going to be for a black GMC, partial plate, beginning Ocean King John, following too closely, hand gestures, driving aggressively, RP lost visuals out of Twigo, and is willing. 420.

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1: 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You can clear stage now.

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1: 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It's 1231.

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0: 47 University of Colorado, Edward Ida William, Union 57 on PNW.
2: Close that area there towards one of those pits, but I don't know specifically which one.

0: Adam 13.
1: Go ahead.
0: Alright, the motorcycle is towed without a hold. Everything's all open up. Brake. Then I'll be clear from the scene. I'm going to be heading down to San Jose. I'll meet up with Trevor 1 as well.
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0: Madam, yes, on ready I-70 at the 217 West Austin Avenue for a white Mercedes SUV, plate out of Colorado, David Ocean, John 858. All over the road, unable to maintain lanes, possibly intoxicated.
1: 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It's 1309.
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0: 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One Ranger 72, crew at Albion at Genesee Park.
1: 7-2, I copy. Thank you. Thank you, 15.
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0: I copy. And can you put Jeffco's CR in the call?

signs are hard.

We're out the Sky Ridge. I've got one on board, two on board, 2 hours of fuel, ETA 10 minutes, dispatch 778.

0: Currently on a special duty in Kirkwood County. I'll be tribal status back to Aurora.
1: Copy you, Joe. Safe. It's 1331.

0: responding. Your traffic was static. 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
1: Answer 461.
0: Eagle Cliff Road, Our Lady of the Pines Church. We do have law enforcement en route for a green Ford truck that is smoking in the parking lot. This is not an electric vehicle. Appears that the smoke was light white and is now black. The vehicle is making a hissing noise.
1: You're
0: welcome, 1334.

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1: Before break, any ranger near Aldebar Three Sisters?
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1: Of a female that's locked in the restroom for the last 10 minutes, the lock is jammed and she's unable to get out.
0: Copy, do you know if this is at the east parking lot or the west parking lot?
1: We're asking.

0: 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I'll be in Alpha.
1: Hello, everyone. You got a copy of 1535.

Can you update myself in 76-2 to Deuce Park?

lifting from Sky Ridge en route to Lammer. I've got 3 on board. 1 hour, 45 minutes of fuel, ETA 50 minutes.

0: I was able to get that trap party out of the bathroom, and I'll be closing this bathroom for the day until we can get prepared.
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2: I copy, you have a great shift, 1400.

I'm going to send a road rage C470 at the 4 eastbound. It'll be a dark Subaru, plate boy, Frank, David, Edward, 97. Unable to maintain lanes, almost hit multiple vehicles, last seen exiting at Highway 285, heading south. RP lost visual, now is a 7-0, but is willing, 1401.

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1: I'll be on duty by cab. 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
0: Hi, Javi. You have a great shift. It's 1406.

0: 16 then, Rick.
1: Are you available for a property damage? It's Highway 72, mile marker 13 westbound. It's some red Tesla versus a blue Bronco. It looks like the vehicles are moved out of traffic. Unknown which shoulder.

Can you let one Charlie know that there is a vehicle on Santa Fe, just south of Town Center Drive? Looks abandoned, has its hazards on. It's blocking the turn lane. Cars are still getting by.

0: not know the plate was on the opposite side of the roadway.
1: Northbound just south of Town Center on Sanity. In which turn lane is it blocking?

0: They still don't know if it's going to be SBI or not. They're still waiting to do a few more scans, right?
1: Right.
0: I'll just do follow-up tomorrow. I can close this out now. Thank you.
1: Thank you. It's 1402.

Department.

0: 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And we've UTL. We searched Highway 6, I-70, and Highway 40. Check the bike path between Idaho Springs and this location and see if we find them on that.
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The two and three lanes. So not yet.

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1: Copy.
0: And then Corey and Nathan just stay in the front.

0: headquarters, 1 Ranger 17.
1: Ranger 17.
0: Stokes 4 Bike Patrol, you can update me to the Pioneer Trail.
1: I copy. I was just hoping to pass along information to an open space ranger about the complaint of flyers in a park.
0: Copy, go ahead.
1: It's going to be at Bergen Park. There is a citizen calling in saying that there's a female posting flyers at Bergen Park stating that she's homeless and to be cautious. She's saying that the flyers aren't true. I don't know if you guys would be interested in this information.
0: Bergen Park, we do have Pioneer Trail which passes through it. Are they posting it along the Pioneer Trail or are they...
1: Looks like.
0: Okay, one of our Denver Mountain Park Rangers, please.
1: Copy. Any Denver Park Mountain Ranger, do you copy?
2: Ken, Jeff Chrome, 1 Ranger 72, I copy. I'll be heading my way that way.
1: Copy, thank you. It might be for Apollo Goodavage. RP saying it's slanderous and harassment and that the flyers aren't true. Confirm, I have that whenever you're ready.
3: That should be evidence to pull over.
1: Sure thing.

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0: 172, you can go ahead with the RP info.
1: Copy, the phone number will be 720-231-1704. Repeating, 720-231-1704. Her name is Apollo Goodavish. We will have deputies follow up on the harassment portion, but just for info on the flyers.
2: Denver R21, he's in custody.
0: Call and have the deputies continue going there. I'll be there in about 10-15 minutes.
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0: Fire Highland Rescue, respond to a Dancing Party Green Shrine. 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Sounds 1504.
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1: This is 5-TOM-41. I'm en route. Where would you like me to report?
0: Go ahead and go to the 256 north side. We'll

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1: Jeff, 5 Baker 37. 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
1: Yes, sir. This will be an Omega sick case for call two at 90 Mistletoe Road for a 73-year-old male, constant breathing with a rectal infection, minor bleeding.
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0: 19 mile post 4. Got Colorado plate, Edward Boyd, George. I had a 4-8, Schmidt to a silver Nissan SUV.
1: Mistletoe Road, this will be an Omega level 6K, 73-year-old male, constant breathing with a rectal infection, minor pain, and bleeding.
0: Yeah, no contact.
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0: going to be southbound Highway 19, mile post 5. We got a black Tesla, unreadable plate. All right.
1: This is Weaver. Flatfire 1524. Clear, I'll be out at Lookout Mountain Preserve. 1524. 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
2: Copy. It's going to be an Acura versus a gooseneck trailer. Med 41 was on scene. They've moved it over to the side of the road.
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2: 1525.

0: jeans, white sneakers, and a bracelet on both arms. If found, detained and notified. 1526.
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0: I copy. I'm not going to red tag it just yet, just in case they are away from the vehicle, but I'll come back later.
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1: 1528. Sheriff 4. Sheriff 4. Myself and 24 will be clear. Break. Continue.
2: I've got the rider's helmet, jacket, like a day bag that could not fit on his wife's bike. I'll be holding on to that until she can come and grab it later.
3: Nothing is firm.
1: 1528.
3: It's SUV, it looks like possibly gray or green, Nissan pulling a camper trailer. 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

0: Case number is 2817, correct? 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

0: Engineer Cole. I talked to the RP again and told him to call us back. If he returns, you can show me clear.
1: Intro's on scene.
2: Lifeguard 3, copy. Thank you. I'm sure Lifeguard 2 will appreciate that. And standby momentarily for your patch.

flow coming to you from the scene in Lake George with a 76-year-old male involved in a motorcycle wreck. We're traveling about 50 to 60 miles per hour. 21 over the handlebars, negative LOC, negative center, GPS at 50. Station is currently coming to right-hand signaling and left rib pain. Station does have left rib prevalence and current vitals are heart rate 106 and his sinus tap. Blood pressure is 150 over 86. 96% on 6 liters. We'll have further report upon arrival. Do you have any questions?

0: 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I'll make a quick stop and then I'll be right back if you need me.
1: I got you. Thank you.
2: Matthews, Winters Park.

0: Unknown temp tag, driving on the grass, almost hit the median and curbs. Looks like a tandem left of two.
1: Thank you. Welcome to 1535.
0: It's 1535.

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3: With an ocean, it does come back as a 2018 gray Kia Optima, 5 of 27, registered to a William Flynn out of Lake George.
2: Makes a lot more sense. I'm going to still contact this gentleman up here in at the intersection at 24.
3: 1536.
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5: 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I'll show you around. 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
1: Confirm, sir.
0: Good copy. Highland will be transporting one here shortly, routine to Luzern.
1: I copy. Highland will be routine to Luzern, 1540.

0: tower, 10 minutes on the fuel, 5 minutes back to Sky Ridge.
1: Repeating, Elk Creek Fire, respond to a fall, 12102 South Elk Creek Road, Salt and State Park, visitor center.

a traumatic injury for 12102 South Elk Creek Road, Staunton State Park. This is going to be for a 45-year-old female located at the visitor center. Female fell from the bike and hit a tree. Possible injury to her arm and head.

Northern and St. Anthony's are clear. Swedish is on ED advisory. We'll show you as Staunton Command 1552.

roll down the window and yelled at the RP at the stoplight, following too closely, sped up and cut the RP off. And the RP now lost visual, but is willing. Last seen heading westbound on Buffalo Park Bridge, 1553.

Eastbound I-70 at mile marker 261.9. There's going to be some metal between the number 1 and number 2 lanes. If you could just let me know.

0: 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Can you please attach me to R21 call?
1: The debris call or the hit and run?
0: The hit and run.
1: I will do. Are you also in the hospital?
0: I am.
1: Copy that. 67. C-470 mile post 9 eastbound. We've got two e-bikes that are speeding going westbound in the eastbound shoulder. Deputy saw them for just a moment 7 ago and then was UTL and finding them. 1557.
2: Good night.
3: Okay, and you can show me clear with a report taken. Quick.
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3: 630-322-34
4: Fish Pond Way, Unit B, for call 2, repeating. 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
1: Medic 481 will have Staunton command 1559.

0: way, Unit B. This is going to be for a 75-year-old female, not alert, possible marijuana use.
1: Respond in medic 485. Firefighter Varquez is on his way as well if you want to wait for that.

0: Looks like we had a vehicle, gray Nissan Frontier. We do have a license plate and does return. Gray Nissan Frontier hit RP's vehicle. It looks like at the address. They're requesting a call back. It looks like it occurred last night around 23:30.
1: Copy.
0: Thank you, 682.
1: Copy. Thank you.

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2: 5443.

0: 5-2 going eastbound. It's a light blue Chevy SUV, license David Nora, David Zebra 45, that is unable to maintain lanes. Looks like RP lost visual 2 ago, but willing to sign.
1: Jeff Gomm, Staunton Command.
2: Staunton Command.
1: You can show us clear on patient refusal. We're responding to call 2 also at Staunton State Park.
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0: Yeah, I'm told.
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1: Jeff, Tom, you can show Medic 481 on scene. 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

0: 27. 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

0: The Anne-Marie Villanueva Carter, date of birth 057 of 2001. Another female, Jade Renee Brown, date of birth 427 of 2005. I can go ahead and attach that to the call for you.
1: Great.
2: I copy. I'm good. Females. Go ahead.

Can you reach out to Jeffcom and see who the on-call judge is for Clear Creek County and get that information for a blood warrant?

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0: to site and get injuries on a party that was involved in the accident down south. 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
1: Hey, Fermi, I can catch me.
0: Thank you. The trooper that's requesting it is in the call and says their number.
1: I copy.

0: Denver R21, go ahead.
1: Yes, sir. A group to Jeffco. They're going to reach out to the on-call judge and give your number to on-call and give your call.
0: Okay, and just confirming, this is going to be a Clear Creek judge.
1: Yeah, that's A firm. I spoke to the Clear Creek dispatcher.
0: Okay, I copy. Thanks.
1: 1642.

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1: ahead. Hey, sir, I put an email address in the call. The judge is just requesting we send the warrant request over to that email.
2: Perfect, thank you.
1: Absolutely, sir.

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0: 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I wanted to check in because I'm back here in kind of a remote spot of this park. Mountain Muley Trail Bike Patrol at the intersection with Elephant Gate Circle.
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2: 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That's 5, Edward Norris, Zebra, stand 6, 5.

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1: 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Repeating, Concord West responds to the Pacific Party 283 to the cut up in Grove Street.

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0: driven out of the Alpha Levels to party for a 71-year-old female. Legs are swollen.
1: Vehicle accident, 234 eastbound. The Flick Navies are just getting on scene. They're currently blocking the number one and number two. Got one vehicle info of a silver Toyota Corolla versus unknown and unknown extent of injuries.
2: Hi, copy. Show me a route.
1: I know Jeff was going to ask, what would your ETA be?
2: An estimate of about 30 minutes.
1: Copy that, thank you.
3: Let's see your report. 10-1-4, Jerry's on the call for clients, please.

electric party. Looks like the patient has passed out earlier today. Depends on the time frame on that. Possibly due to high blood pressure.

0: 22, Denver. Just check in on your status at the hospital. I caught 26 en route to an unknown injury accident with three vehicles. We have parties transported. Would you be able to go to the hospital if they're at a different spot? We'll keep you updated.
1: No, I will not be able to.
0: I copy. I'll report you when I've got more info.

0: said that in 24. Looks like he's working on a hit and run. He can follow up on that later and have him respond to the hospital if needed.
1: I copy. Sounds good. One of them, 24, did you copy that traffic?
2: 24, I got him.
1: 7031.

0: I copy. I heard that they were transferred over to us. You can just leave me attached. I'm about 3 minutes from there.
1: I copy. Sounds good. 7250.

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I've got two here that are both Hans. Is it 995 or 770?

0: from Clear Creek. I know it's three vehicles, all with heavy damage. I believe it's going to be a Bronco, Subaru, and a Toyota Corolla. We've got two parties injured. I got that they both had head lacerations, and then I was just told that just one had head lacerations, but Matt's just getting on scene at 1736.
1: Continue.
0: Don't know at this point where the parties are being transported, and I got the original 911 call time in there as well, 1713.
1: Copy that, thank you.
0: 1738.

0: Okay, go ahead.
1: Sorry, I forgot to tell you. 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

0: 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She'll be en route up there to help him out.
1: I really appreciate that. Thank you. 7042.

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1: Yeah, that's out of Colorado.
2: Looks like it, but I'll get you late here in a minute.

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1: You just show me clear of that address. Nobody home, right?
0: Can I just get a case number?

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0: is on a traffic complaint, traffic problem. And it looks like in Westminster, Highway 36 westbound at Sheridan, we've got 15 vehicles that are blocking westbound traffic. They're hanging out of the sunroof, and speeds are about 15 miles an hour. No further, 1750.
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Looks like the license plate associated is Frank X-Ray William Frank 1-1.

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1: Associate Blackhawk, they are aware of the vehicle. They spoke to the RO, and he actually has a tow en route for the vehicle. Does he still want a unit to come out there?
0: Negative. If they're aware of it, we'll leave it here.

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1: I copy you, Tiffany. Red tag the vehicle.
0: Negative, I did not.
1: I copy. Sounds good, Tiffany. Good night.